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1: This is London. Here is the news. Seven people were killed last night when an enemy aircraft dropped a large bomb on the Dulles.

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We thank God that it has come to us instead of to our enemy. And we pray that he may guide us to use it in his

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0: Sue can't sleep.
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0: Sue never awaken.
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1: Wow. It's a lot of whistling, baby. Love you too, baby. I'm with you, Jimmy. I'm with you.

It's not the clothes that you choose that cuts through me. It's not the way you do your hair that does me right.